The Soul of Jazz with Jamal Ahmed. Thank you so much for tuning in to another edition as I give you the best in modern soul and jazz culture with that lucid global twist and, of course, all those classic bits. And speaking of classic bits, we just heard music coming out of Macon, Georgia from the group known as Sea Level, and they call that one 54. And that jazz fusion project was led by the man Chuck Lavelle, who is also the keyboardist for the band The Allman Brothers, a legendary rock band from that part of Georgia. And before that, we had sounds coming from the legendary George Benson and his take on the Nat King Cole classic Nature Boy with a nice little funk vibe on that one. Right now, we got sounds coming from the man, you know him, of course, from the group known as the Fugees. He goes by the name of Wyclef Jean, but he's giving us a wonderful jazz fusion project entitled Q-Theory, which is dedicated to the great Quincy Jones. And this one features trumpeter Theo Croker and drummer Yusef Days. They call this one Lady Havana, right here on the Soul of Jazz.

The Soul of Jazz with Jamal Ahmed. I love that tune right there, coming from Avs. They call that one Sunshine. Very bright and sunny with that post-Jay Dilla vibe. And before that, something nice and boogie-inspired. Of course, inspired by the man Leon Ware. The group was called Silo. They call that one All Night. Before that, we had sounds coming out of Sweden from Christian Falk featuring Steven Simmons on vocals and Inside Your Love. And we kicked it all off with the man Wyclef Jean featuring Theo Kroeker and Yusef Days and Lady Havana. Right now, we got some proper dance vibes for all my lovers of dance music. This comes from my crew, the Dangerfield Newbies. I had to play this one because we are now celebrating 10 years of this classic, now being signed to the legendary Defected Record label, one of the biggest dance labels in the world. And this tune has turned into kind of a global anthem. Folk all over the world have danced to this one, entitled What Am I Here For? The NDATL Remix, right here on The Soul of Jazz.

The Soul of Jazz, which Mal Ahmed. Proper dance vibes right there coming from the man Luis Radio out of Italy. And he called that one Aboa Lua. Before that, we had sounds coming from the Dangerfield Newbies, my crew out of Atlanta. And What Am I Here For? Featuring vocals from J. Pacola Faust and remixed by the man Kai Alce. Big up to Kai Alce and J. Pacola and Mark Angel and DJ Wagner and just everybody for being a part of that classic right there. Right now, we got sounds coming out of Holland from the production group known as Multibeat. Going to play one entitled Hold Me Down featuring TOS right here on The Soul of Jazz.

The Soul of Jazz with Jamal Ahmed. Music coming out of London Town from the duo known as Blue Lab Beats. And they call that one Blue Lotus. And before that, the super group known as Dinner Party, which is comprised of Terrace Martin, Robert Glasper, Kamasi Washington, and producer Ninth Wonder. They call that one Stargazing, featuring the man Felix. And we kicked it all off with Multi Beat out of Holland. And that was Hold Me Down featuring TOS. I want to thank you so much for tuning in to another edition. I also want to thank my engineer and editor, Mr. Jami Wellman. Going to get out of here with sounds coming from the Grammy Award winning keyboardist and pianist, Mr. Zakai Curtis. And he calls this one Sono Luminescence. Until next time, please take care, be safe, and of course, keep it soulful. Peace.

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3: 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You'll hear George Benson with a Beatles medley, plus medleys from Ella, Ahmad Jamal, and a duet from Betty Carter and Carmen McRae. 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
5: From the entertainment capital of the world, Las Vegas, Nevada, this is The Groove.

The Secret Garden, that's Brian Culbertson, from his 1999 Atlantic recording, Something About Love. And before that, Japanese pianist and composer Rei Narita. Yeah, he's one of the rare artists in Japan addicted to smooth jazz, and we appreciate that. His cut was Veiled Emotions. Welcome to The Groove, the smooth jazz show, eclectically blending smooth jazz and soulful R&B. I'm Rufus Harrison, your host. In the first set, we've got Peter Michael Escovedo Jr., as we know him, it's Pete Escovedo, an American percussionist. He's going to be giving us his take on Bill Withers' tune, Ain't No Sunshine. Pianist Rupert Layton, his early influences was predominantly jazz and blues piano players such as Oscar Peterson, Jules Holland, and Monty Alexander. But soon, he got into funk and added other styles into the mix. He's here with En Route. Rocco Ventrilo, Artist of the Year in 2015, nominated on Jazz Tracks and invited to perform at the Jazz Tracks Festival. He received a Grammy Awards pre-nomination for Contemporary Jazz Best Album for his 2007 CD, Give Me the Groove. Here's Rocco Ventrilo, right here in The Groove.

Eric Knight, world-class veteran saxophonist who has recorded, performed, and toured with major acts such as the Rolling Stones, Prince, J-Lo, Etta James, Hiram Bullock, and Randy Brecker. We continue now. We got Bob Coates. He's a smooth jazz composer and keyboardist, originally from Massachusetts, but now based in Leesburg, Virginia. He had a long career in informational technology, but after retirement, his passion for music has led him to pursue a career as a recording artist as well. Bob Coates with Love Like That. Speaking of love, Love Take Me. That's the cut from Rick Braun and Lindsey Webster. But off the top, Steve Butler. Now, he's a hip-hop producer who's made a name for himself collaborating with such artists as Twista and Ski-Lo. He's joined by Ron Hayes, jazz royalty in Chicago, a noted trumpeter who began working as a teenager backing blues artists. Together, Steve Butler and Ron Hay

0: jazz pianist, band leader, session man, Hammond B3 innovator, and a key figure in the rise of jazz rock fusion. Brian Auger, Black Octopus.
1: 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The Groove.

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Alan Carman and Gumby Ortiz, they've been friends and kindred music spirits since the mid-80s. The concept of the Alan Carman Project began developing when these two musicians happened to do a gig together in 2015. That's Carmanology. We're continuing with Jeff Gollum. He's an American jazz guitarist who's had a solo career and who led the band Avenue Blue. He's worked as a sideman for a number of rock and pop musicians. He's going to give us Turn Out the Lights. Brand Nubian, American hip-hop group from New Rochelle, New York, composed of three MCs and formerly three DJs. Tune written by Gene Karn, Don't Let It Go to Your Head. By John Scofield, American guitarist and composer. His music over a long career has blended jazz, jazz fusion, funk, blues, soul, and rock. This cut is Do Like Eddie, right here in the groove.

Richard Elliott, world-renowned professional saxophone player with multiple chart-topping albums and a career spanning more than four decades. Sake for Two is the name of that. We continue now with Julian Vaughn. He developed his playing style by growing up in the church where his grandfather pastored until turning over the reins to his father. The cut is Always in My Heart. Christopher Stephen Bode. Chris Bode, an American trumpeter and composer. In 2013, Bode won the Grammy Award in the Best Pop Instrumental Album category for the album Impressions. He's here with Jill Scott and Good Morning Heartache. Marcus Johnson, an independent Billboard-ranked musician, NAACP Image Award winner, and owner of Flow Brand and Flow Wine. He's also JD and MBA. Marcus Johnson kicks us off here, right here in the groove.

John McLean was an American jazz alto saxophonist, composer, bandleader, and educator, and is one of the few musicians to be chosen to the Downbeat Hall of Fame in the year of their death. That cut is Yang.

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0: 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The Leadership Exchange debuts on Thursday, September 10th at 6 p.m. as Dr. French and Wendy Williams talk with Dr. Eloisa Clementich, President of Invest Atlanta. 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

a second. Come on right now, just tell him how grateful you are. There's a lot of other people in a lot of different places tonight. Some people are lifting up their eyes in heaven. Some people are looking at doctors, scratching their heads. Somebody just found out some bad news. But tonight, God chose to shower down his presence in this place. Come on, tell him how grateful you are. Father, we could be anywhere else tonight. We could be

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Hey, good Sunday morning to you. Always plan the best in gospel music for your listening pleasure. It is my prayer and hope that the music is really blessing you on this Sunday morning. I'm Rodney Evans.

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0: anybody love the God that we serve?
1: Yes.
0: He's been kind to us. He's been wonderful to us.
1: Yes.
0: We just love him with all of our heart, all of our mind.
1: Thank you, God.
0: Come on, let's sing this great praise unto him. 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

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Thank you, Jesus. Thank you, Jesus. Thank you, Jesus. 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

0: WCLK invites you to join us Saturday, September 19th at the Ville Amphitheater in Fayetteville to celebrate Rodney Evans for 41 years of bringing joy in the morning. Taking the stage will be Dottie Peoples, Melvin Crispell III, David Walker in High Praise, Morette Brown Clark, and kicking it off will be Dr. E. Dewey Smith Jr. It's the WCLK Gospel Fest celebrating Rodney Evans at the Fayetteville Amphitheater, located at 301 Lafayette Avenue. Doors open at 4. The show begins at 5. 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

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I'm Rodney Evans on this Sunday morning. Thank you for locking it right here on Jazz 91.9 FM WCLK. 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

Thank y'all so much for coming out.

Yeah, 810 in the city, 75 degrees on the campus of Clark Atlanta University, Chicago Mass Choir singing God is my everything. I'm telling you, he's all that and a whole lot more right here on your favorite station. Good Sunday morning to you. I'm Rodney Evans playing the very best in gospel music for your listening pleasure. Good morning. Oh, yeah, here's Hezekiah Walker and Love Fellowship Crusade Choir singing Jesus is my, yeah, help. Yes, he is. Good morning.

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the sounds of Demetrius West and the Jesus Promoters from the CD Old Fellowship Hour featuring Indianapolis Medley right here on your favorite station, 829 in the city. I'm Rodney Evans on this Sunday morning. The music don't stop. It continues all the time right here on Jazz 91.9 WCLK. It's William Smith Jr. and Renewed Voices. It's the If You Confess the Lord Medley right here on the 91.9 WCLK. Good morning.

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But if you think that's something, God's chemical laboratory of redemption took my black soul and dipped it in

9/11 in the city here on 91.9 WCLK, Atlanta's icon, the late LaShawn Pace. We celebrate her heavenly birthday on today. We celebrate her and the music that she's given to the body of Christ. I'm Rodney Evans on this Sunday morning. The music don't stop. I'm telling you, it continues right here on 91.9 WCLK. Good morning to you. A lot of great music. Here's Ricky Dillard, New G.

trick. There's a pastor over in Philadelphia

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1: 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That's Candace Hoyes and Kelly Green. 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
8: 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Hey, good Sunday morning to you. Thanks for locking it right here on Jazz 91.9 WCLK. Well, the ministry, it is the music. It's the Atlanta Centennial Choir. I love playing this one here. It's an old goldie, but it's a real good one. It's called He's Worthy.

Yeah, 9:31 in the city. The sounds of Marette Brown Clark on her way to the A here on Saturday, September 19th at the Ville in Fayetteville Amphitheater, celebrating WCOK's Gospel Fest. And yours truly, Rodney Evans. We look forward to seeing you there and hope that you have already made arrangements and made plans to be there. 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Dottie Peoples, Melvin Chris Spell, Marette Brown Clark, David Walker, and one and only Pastor E. Dewey Smith, all celebrating WCLK, courtesy of your friends here at 91.9 WCLK. Again, 9:32 in the city. Here's Atlanta's own David Walker in High Praise. Yep, Saturday, September 19th. It's called Save, featuring Pastor Ashton Jackson, right here on your favorite station. Good morning to you.

Yeah.

0: Yeah, now abides faith, hope, love. These three. But the greatest of these is love. The Sounds of the Choir Room featuring Fred Hammond singing Love Never Fails on a Sunday morning's edition of Joy in the Morning. Hey, I'm Rodney Evans. Good morning to you.
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will lift up mine eyes unto the hills from which cometh my help. All my help coming from the Lord. I am depending on you. The sounds of Jason Singleton and the sound of destiny right here on 91.9 WCLK. I'm Rodney Evans on this Sunday morning, 10:07 in the city. Here's Dr. Marcus Cosby and the Willa Avenue Baptist Church Mass Choir singing What One Word. That's all I need. Good morning to you. I'm Rodney Evans.

0: Yeah, 1020 in the City, a song recorded and made popular by the Wilmington Chester Mass Choir. This particular version is Dr. Bishop Brian D. Moore and the Life Center Choir singing in Take It Away. You find anything that's not like you, take it away from me on this Sunday morning's edition of Joy in the Morning. Good Sunday to you. I am coming right back right after the Mass Edition. You stay tuned. Good morning.
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0: 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It seems we
1: 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Join me this Sunday for a playlist of memorable medleys. You'll hear George Benson with a Beatles medley, plus medleys from Ella, Ahmad Jamal, and a duet from Betty Carter and Carmen McRae. 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
2: 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Joining the celebration will be the legendary Dottie Peoples, the soaring vocals of Melvin Crispell III, the incomparable Maurette Brown Clark, the dynamic David Walker in High Praise, and renowned pastor E. Dewey Smith Jr. The WCLK Gospel Fest is a celebration of faith, music, and community you don't want to miss. 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

The clock on the wall says my time is up. Lady Deb Moore and the Jazz Suite is up next here on this Sunday morning's edition of Joy in the Morning. Hey, thank you so much for allowing me to share with you on this Sunday morning. I don't take your listening for granted. You continue to pray for me. I will do the same for you. Until next time, go on your way with peace, love, joy in your heart. Hold your head up high. Don't worry about it. For things are going to work out, they're going to work out all right. For weeping may endure for a night, but joy will surely come in the morning time. Hey, tomorrow morning, 4 a.m. to 6 a.m., Straight Up Church on 91.9 WCLK. And because God is still the greatest power, we shall not be defeated. In Jesus' name, amen. I'm Rodney Evans on this Sunday morning. Have a winning Sunday. Peace.

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I've got a song for you. 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

WCLK invites you to join us Saturday, September 19th at the Ville Amphitheater in Fayetteville to celebrate Rodney Evans for 41 years of bringing joy in the morning. Taking the stage will be Dottie Peoples, Melvin Crispell III, David Walker in High Praise, Maurette Brown Clark, and kicking it off will be Dr. E. Dewey Smith Jr. It's the WCLK Gospel Fest celebrating Rodney Evans at the Fayetteville Amphitheater, located at 301 Lafayette Avenue. Doors open at 4. The show begins at 5. Ticket information is available at the

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A Gospel Fest celebrates 41 years of joy in the morning with yours truly, Rodney Evans. Joining the celebration will be the legendary Dottie People, the soaring vocals of Melvin Crispell, and the incomparable Marette Brown Clark, David Walker and High Praise, and the renowned pastor E. Dewey Smith Jr. The WCLK Gospel Fest is a celebration of faith, music, and community you won't want to miss. 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

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And God has made no other

WCOK invites you to join us on Saturday, September 19th at the Ville Amphitheater in Fayetteville to celebrate yours truly, Rodney Evans, for 41 years of bringing joy in the morning. Take up the stage with Dottie Peoples,

Kicking It Off with Dr. E. Dewey Smith Jr. It's the WCOK Gospel Fest, celebrating yours truly, Rodney Evans, at the Fayetteville Amphitheater, located at 301 Lafayette Avenue. Doors open at 4 p.m. The show begins at 5.

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2: 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Sometimes informative, other times just plain fun. But always some of my favorite things. And hopefully, yours too.

Ella Fitzgerald was one of the greatest interpreters of song in jazz history, and she just added her magic to four famous songs in one track. From 30 for Ella, On Green Dolphin Street, How Am I to Know, Just Friends, and I Cried for You. And there's more of that to come today on Favorite Things with Pat Prescott, as we share a list of medleys that will cover a wealth of great music featuring many songs that you're going to recognize. When George Benson decided to do an album of Beatles songs, he realized pretty quickly that there was a ton of material and not a lot of time to get to it all. So he decided to do a series of medleys included in this album, and this is one of them. From the other side of Abbey Road, George Benson pairing Here Comes the Sun with I Want You. On Atlanta's Jazz Station, 91.9 WC.

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1: As soon as I was big enough to get a job, you saved me some money and buy me a ticket and catch the first thing smoking. I left. And I made a promise. If they could just keep the thought out of my mind, I'd keep my feet out of city limits. Because my part of Chicago, just as all cities have this particular residential area, in Detroit they call it Black Bottom. In Cleveland they call it Euclid Avenue, 55th, 105th, Central Avenue. In Philadelphia, they call it South Street. In New York City, they call it Harlem. Drop down below the Cotton Curtain, in Atlanta, they call it Buttermilk Bottom. But then you come out west, where it's the best. In San Francisco, they call it the Fillmore District. In Los Angeles, they used to call it Watts. They changed the name, though. I speak about this place because I'm quite familiar with it. Everyone is in some sense or other. So it all boils down to the same thing, don't it? I'm speaking about this place because, you see, now like in the wintertime when it's very, very cold, and it gets colder in Chicago than anywhere else on earth, because when it's around 10 above zero and it's about 12 inches of snow outside, and the hawk, I'm speaking of the almighty hawk, Mr. Wind, when he blows down the street around 35, 40 miles an hour, it's just like a giant razor blade blowing down the street. And all the clothes in the world can't help you. And when you lived in a place like I lived in, where everybody had a key to the front hall door, because it once was a flat, but then they cut it up into kitchenette apartments. And you leave that front hall door open and the hawk get in there, boy, you'd be called a bunch of dirty names before you can get in your room. I speak about this, as I said before, because I know. Cause I was born. Yeah.

0: That was a medley of songs written by Cuban percussionist Chano Pozo, who was the first Latin percussionist in Dizzy Gillespie's band, and also the man who would write some of Dizzy's biggest hits. Songs like the ones you just heard, Tintindeo, Menteca, and Huachihuaro. It's a mashup as much as it is a medley. A tribute to the music and enduring friendship of Dizzy and Chano, lovingly served up by New Orleans trumpeter Terrence Blanchard and West Coast percussionist Poncho Sanchez. Lou Rawls before that, combining Southside Blues with Tobacco Road for a popular medley from his Lou Rawls Live album. We're doing all medleys today with some good ones yet to come. Recorded live at Vine Street Bar and Grill in 1987, this is Joe Williams with another mashup featuring some tasty piano from Norman Simmons. Every Day I Have the Blues, with All Blues on Favorite Things.
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Mr. Norman Simmons, piano.

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The beat, bossa nova. The artist, one of the inventors of this exciting all-new sound, Antonio Carlos Jobim.

0: From the album Francis Albert Sinatra and Antonio Carlos Jobim. The original album was released in 1966, but the track you just heard comes from the 50th anniversary reissue with two bonus tracks, including that medley of Quiet Nights of Quiet Stars, Change Partners, I Concentrate on You, and The Girl from Ipanema. It was recorded for the TV special A Man and His Music, plus Ella plus Jobim. And before that, a tribute to Duke Ellington, as Chucho Valdez shared a medley of Ellington compositions from his album, New Conceptions. You can cover a whole lot of music pretty quickly with these medleys. Coming up, Sarah Vaughan sings with the L.A. Phil, plus a song from the early career of Quincy Jones, When Favorite Things Continues.
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was. I was a fool. I was a fool to fall in love and get that way. I was a fool to fall in love and get that way. I hope last and also will laugh a day.

Quincy Jones squeezed five classic songs into that 1 6-minute 19-second selection. Now that's what I call time management. From the 1957 album Go West Man, which by the way was only Quincy's second album. And check it out. It has an interesting album cover. Quincy seriously looks like he's on the road, surrounded by instruments nestled in their cases. The session was full of his favorite musician friends, including Buddy Collette, the Candoli Brothers, Harry Sweets Edison, Jack Sheldon, Benny Carter, Art Pepper, Pepper Adams, Leroy Vinegar, Red Mitchell, and Shelly Mann, many of them veterans of the Johnny Carson Band. These were the early days of Quincy's life as a band leader and orchestrator, and as you can hear, he got off to a pretty good start. Sarah Vaughan before that with the L.A. Phil from their Gershwin Live performance with a medley of But Not For Me, Our Love Is Here to Stay, Embraceable You, and Someone to Watch Over Me. Al Jarreau and Diane Reeves recorded this next medley as a tribute to the man who was one of Al's best friends and Diane's favorite cousin. During Brazilian Love Affair, combined with Up From the Sea, It Arose and Ate Rio in One Swift Bite, here's Al Jarreau and Diane Reeves from the album My Old Friend, celebrating George Duke on Favorite Things.

0: Two Gershwin Brothers classics in one song from the Oscar Peterson Quartet with Anita O'Day doing It's Wonderful and They Can't Take That Away From Me. And prior to that, Monty Alexander on piano with a medley of two of his original compositions, Hurricane Come and Gone and Moonlight City. Thanks for listening. We're playing medleys today, and up next we have Carmen McRae and Betty Carter, recorded live at the Great American Music Hall in San Francisco. They're paying tribute to songwriters Rodgers and Hart with Glad to Be Unhappy, paired with Where or When on Favorite Things.
1: We're going to do two songs for you written by Rodgers and Hart. The first one is one that I'm going to do for you that I have loved for many years because it's so lovely. It's called Glad to Be Unhappy.

more to go. It's a live performance recorded at the legendary Black Hawk Jazz Club in San Francisco. I'll Take Romance and My Funny Valentine. Ahmad Jamal on Atlanta's Jazz Station, 91.9 WCLK.

We heard one of the two songs in this medley earlier, but Dee Dee Bridgewater adds her own unique flavor to Every Day I Have the Blues, crossed with Stormy Monday. It's from the Afro Blue album, so we included that as well. We also heard Robert Glasper finding a connection between Herbie Hancock's maiden voyage and Radiohead's Everything in Its Right Place from the album In My Element. Hope you caught all the songs in our list of medleys today. I know, it was a lot, and we still have one

0: Stay right there. We got one more hour of favorite things coming your way, and it's one for the birds with songs written about our feathered friends. That's next on Atlanta's Jazz Station, 91.9 WCLK.
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0: Thanks for listening to Favorite Things with Pat Prescott. Today we're doing a playlist of bird songs, and the next one was written in 1952 by George Shearing with lyrics by George David Weiss. The title refers to the famous Birdland Jazz Club, named for Charlie Bird Parker. Shearing wrote the song to be used as a theme for the club's radio show. Weiss added lyrics, and Sarah Vaughan recorded it in December 1954. Here is Diane Reeves' version from the album The Calling, Lullaby of Birdland. Shabada.

It's Stevie's song, Bird of Beauty, Marilyn Scott from Take Me With You. Before that, Hank Jones with Robin's Nest, recorded in Germany in 1977 for the album Have You Met This Jones? This show is for the birds in a very good way. Coming up, a blackbird and a meadowlark, but first, a skylark. Gregory Porter with a beautiful take on a classic song on Favorite Things.

It's probably one of the most well-known songs ever written about a bird, though it has a much deeper meaning. Lynette McCartney's Blackbird, played beautifully by pianist Brad Mehldau from the album The Art of the Trio. And before that, the Dave Brubeck Quartet from Time Out with Strange Meadowlark. That song is based on the actual call of the meadowlark. The first six notes of the theme are often heard in the fields of Amador County, California, where Dave Brubeck grew up. Thanks for joining us today for Favorite Things as we continue with our playlist of bird songs. This next one was written in 18th century London, where Berkeley Square was the home of one of the city's largest and most beautiful parks. The main character in this song is the unobtrusive nightingale, which, despite its plain appearance, is known for its astonishingly beautiful singing. The main character is the unobtrusive nightingale, which, despite its plain appearance, is well known for its astonishingly beautiful singing. The nightingale song is commonly known as a sign of the upcoming spring. Dexter Gordon delivers a lovely interpretation of a nightingale sang in Berkeley Square.

We didn't want to leave out the duck in this experiment in ornithology. We're sharing our birds playlist today on Favorite Things, and those last two songs make up our duck segment. Al Jarreau with Cold Duck Time from Accentuate the Positive, and Gene Harris live at the It Club 1970 before that with Sittin' Duck. We've been hearing Charlie Parker compositions all show long, so we thought we'd end our birds playlist with the most famous jazz bird of all, Charlie Bird Parker himself. Chasing the Bird on Atlanta's Jazz Station, 91.9 WCLK.

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3: Welcome to Jazz Night in America. I'm Christian McBride. To make it as a jazz artist these days, you can't just show up with your horn, or in my case, the bass, and call it a day. You've got to have mastery running in about six directions at once. Can you compose? Can you arrange? Can you move between styles without losing who you are in the process? Interdisciplinary, that's the word. All we working musicians live by these days. And today, we're spending time with two of them, right in the thick of it, making music in the trenches of New York City. We'll tell the story of Kelly Green, a piano-first, piano-forward singer-songwriter. This woman can flat-out burn on the piano.
4: Still, a lot of people don't realize that I sing. Even still, they're like, oh, piano player, da-da-da, which I'm, like, honored to just even at least be seen as a musician at all, be known as a pianist, is a very big honor.
3: And it turns out she can sing pretty well, too.
5: It's incredible that someone so unforgettable...
3: Stick around, because she's got a gorgeous way of tipping her hat to the history of this music and her arrangements. Ahmad Jamal and Nat King Cole folding into one song? Yes, please.

0: But first, let's enter the world of vocalist Candace Hoyes. She's a talent that can be a lot of different things to a lot of different people. That can be a blessing and also a curse.
1: All kinds of singers. That's me. I'm all kinds of singers.
2: When you're faced with a love decision, let your heart draw the line.
0: For some, she's an R&B singer. For others, she's a classical soprano. You might hear her as an experimental vocalist improvising in a New York City basement.
1: I have a band that I'm in that I love called Night Beauty, and it's with Val Gentil and Mimi Jones. It's electronic, it's completely improvised.
0: Her non-musical life is just as varied too. She's a scholar, a law school graduate, a lover of fine literature, a researcher, and a mother. Only recently has she found a way to harness it all, every voice, every self, on her latest recording, Expecting. Let us take you on Candace Hoyes' journey. This is Pink Clouds.

0: You heard Pink Clouds, composed by Sullivan Fortner and performed by one of our featured vocalists today, Candace Hoyes, on her latest recording, Expecting.
1: I recorded the album Pregnant. I wanted to express how I was feeling then, where I was meant to take a leave from my artistry at the time when I felt most powerful.
2: Yes, and she's gone around the country collecting her folklore and done a beautiful job.
0: This is her composition, Zora's Moon, dedicated to Zora Neale Hurston, anthropologist, storykeeper, Harlem Renaissance icon.
1: I found this interview with Zora. Mary Margaret McBride actually prompted her and said, won't you tell that story of how you were little and you thought that the moon was following you?
3: Forget just what state the moon is in right now. But anyhow, if the moon is shining, you go out and you run and it'll follow you.
4: As the wish was arranged, the moon will follow me.
1: What's that about? And Hurston said, when I was 7, I was running at night. And she was running in Eatonville, Florida, which is the first black town incorporated in certainly in Florida, I think in the U.S. Her father was mayor, and she felt in a time of Jim Crow and lynching and other atrocities, she felt protected and she felt seen. And she was running at night and under the cover of stars and felt that the moon was following her. And one of her cousins disillusioned her, she says in her own words, as you can hear on my album, she says in her own words that some child disillusioned her that the moon followed everyone. And she said she felt like she was very special, and it was set up just for the moon to follow her whatever way she ran, like a puppy dog, because there was an inherent divinity, an inherent power in who she is. And so that is where I wanted to take people to start the album at the outset. And I also wanted to entice them to dream, to remember when they were 7 and the moon was following them.
0: When Candace was that age, you could say the moon was following her too, beaming a spotlight. She was already learning piano, then starring in music theater production by age 11.
1: I was always choosing something precocious. I broke a record around this awards I was winning for singing in high school, like I had the most. My teacher, I told him what I wanted to sing. I was determined to sing Send in the Clowns.
0: That's from Stephen Sondheim's A Little Night Music, a song of quiet, rueful reflection on love's bad timing, sung by a woman looking back on a lifetime of near misses. Not a typical choice for a teenager.
1: My teacher, he said, are you sure? He's like, you know, you're 15. I don't know if that's age appropriate. I understand, you know, many 15-year-olds would have chosen some sort of ingenue song, but I have to tell you that being the only black student in many an environment, seeing what my parents and grandparents had endured, and being a certain kind of teenager, I was thinking a lot about social justice and discrimination. I was experiencing it, and like many black children in America, we are adultified in certain ways. And so I think Send in the Clowns, I've always been thinking about growing up and being fabulous and moving on.
5: But where are the clowns? Quick, send in the clowns.
0: And move on and up she would. You could say some fabulous opportunities would rain down upon her. That's when our story continues. Here's Candace Hoyes singing Rain.

0: Rain, with the late Casey Benjamin on the vocoder and Keon Harrell on trumpet. The SWV classic, reimagined by featured vocalist Candace Hoyes. So we pick up where we left off. A young Candace is excelling at everything she puts her mind to, music and academics.
1: So high school led to Harvard. Scholars introduced me to the world of African-American feminist writers. Alice Walker, Zora Neale Hurston, bell hooks, who came to campus while I was there. I had the added benefit of sitting in a circle with an elder and with my peers and talking about really intimate personal dimensions of the radical imagination inherent in Black women.
0: She graduated from Harvard and made a prudent choice.
1: It led me to Columbia. I went to law school.
0: She didn't know where music fit in the picture, but she couldn't ignore it either. Upon moving to New York, she became seduced by his nightlife.
1: I had been moonlighting, so I was in law school by day, and in the evening I was doing sessions. You know, my family knew. The law firm did not know. I told them I had a family reunion, but it was a music festival one time. I was just sort of trying to figure out, how do you make a career as a musician?
0: Every time I feel the spirit. Every morning, as she walked to the law school classroom, she received a signal. Every time I
1: feel the spirit. Something really specific that totally I took as a sign from the ancestors. At the very front of the building in the law school at Columbia is a bust of Paul Robeson.
0: You know, that Paul Robeson, an all-time great baritone, a Shakespearean actor, a freedom fighter for civil rights. Oh yeah, he was a lawyer too.
1: I started to think of my music in terms of an expressive lineage. And I was able to listen to his recordings and watch his performances and understand myself in a way that allowed me not to feel that these influences were ever divergent. There is a model that I can walk in as a thinker, a public advocate, as a guardian and flame keeper of culture.
0: She made the leap to pursue music. Soon after that, she was singing on tour with the Jazz and Lincoln Center Orchestra. When our story continues.
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0: Welcome back to Jazz Night in America. I'm Christian McBride. Candace is living the dream on tour with the Jazz and Lincoln Center Orchestra.
1: Abyssinian Mass with Jazz and Lincoln Center Orchestra. It's my first professional recording. It's a piece that we toured the entire country with, and to talk with the orchestra members, that was what shifted my paradigm, actually, about what I could be as a jazz vocalist. I remember, like, talking with Victor Goines, and he was like, where are your recordings?
0: Victor Goines is a multi-reed giant in the orchestra.
1: So yes, you know, you can have many different kinds of ensembles, and each of them did. Each of them had four or five bands. And I said, this model is great for me.
0: She accepted that advice and released Expecting, the pianist Sullivan Fortner, bassist Junius Paul, and the late Casey Benjamin helped her put it together.
1: I picked up a song from Come to My Garden by Minnie Riperton and produced by the great jazz vibraphonist and composer Charles Stepney. I was like, I think artistically this is where I came from.
0: Riperton trained as an opera singer before turning to soul. Minnie has a stunning 5-octave range, like Candace. Minnie was a powerful, outspoken woman, especially in her final days when she was raising awareness about breast cancer. It's a battle she would lose at age 31.
1: I also love that expression of blackness, dreamy, powerful, self-assured, and very individualistic.
0: For Candace, Minnie represented the idea of the mother artist.
1: Black women artists, producers who are mothers and composers, the ones that have historically not been amplified.
0: These ideas are echoed throughout Expecting. For years, the multifacetedness of Candace Hoyes felt like a curse. Now she wears the idea like a banner, expecting more of herself than the world thought she was allowed to hold.
1: My grandparents, my parents, they'll say in Jamaica, like, cut through the wilderness with a machete. Once you cut through the brush, you make a path for the person who comes behind you. You take a crooked stick and cut it straight.
0: We'll end this chapter with Candace Hoy's modern adaptation of Minnie Riperton's Expecting, featuring harpist Brandi Younger, drummer Micaiah McCraven, and vocalist Nicholas Ryan Gann.

0: Expecting, the title track from vocalist Candace Hoy's debut. Featuring harpist Brandi Younger, drummer Micaiah McCraven, and vocalist Nicholas Ryan Gant. Like Candace, our next featured artist also feels like she's standing on the shoulders of giants.
1: My name is Kelly Green. I'm a pianist, vocalist, composer, and band leader here in Queens, New York City. I love the entire history of the music.
0: Don't ask her who her favorite players are.
1: Etta James, Louis Armstrong.
0: She'll just start listing names endlessly. She doesn't prefer a specific period of jazz. And don't ask her what her sound is either.
1: How would I describe my sound? I wouldn't actually prefer to describe my sound. I'd like people to listen and decide for themselves.
0: Just listen closely to your music. There, you'll hear the history. Along with the echoes of some of his larger-than-life players. A playful nod to Louis Armstrong here. A sly wink to John Lewis over there. You see, there's Kelly Green, the pianist.
1: I didn't want people to know that I was a singer when I first got to town because I didn't want to be pigeonholed as a vocalist. I felt in my naivete that it would be a slash against my reputation.
0: And then there's Kelly, the vocalist.
2: Oh, say you won't, but you will. I'll never know the difference, though. Based on what you're saying, don't go below the belt. You know the feelings that we felt. How can we make this work?
0: No shame there. Hearing her play piano and then sing from one song to the next, you might think you're hearing two different artists. Here's her Nat King Cole tribute with a Poinciana Ahmad Jamal arrangement. The very thought of you.
3: The very thought of you.

0: The Very Thought of You, Kelly Green and her band from her recording, Eat Your Greens.
1: So my father is a bassist and composer. When I was 5, my dad asked me what I wanted to do, and I said I wanted to sing. And he said, if you want to sing, you have to learn how to play piano, being the smart musician that he is. And what a great decision that was. Thanks, Dad. I remember the first song I ever wrote when I was 7.

0: like that, and then just kept going. And then it was like, good night, good night, good night, good night. Something like that, you know. I came home from school one day because our teacher, Miss Clifton, our music teacher, she played us a video on a fatback TV of Cab Calloway and his big band. And I was super excited. I went home to my dad. I said, Dad, we watched jazz today. It was so cool. Like, and he said, oh, you're interested. I was 11. My dad said, I just saw in Downbeat an ad for a all-ages workshop, summer workshop, Jamie Abersold jazz workshop.
1: Jamie Abersold built the world's most widely used jazz improvisation method. He's a jazz education institution.
0: My dad said, do you want to go? And I was like, well, I don't know anything about playing jazz, but I know that I love it. And so from ages 11 till about 18, my father and I went every year a pilgrimage to Louisville, Kentucky. He started in the top group and I started in the bottom group. And so my dad is there like crying in the audience while I'm playing like an F blues. Every year we'd go together and then slowly I was going up and he was going down and we ended up in a group together one year. It was just such an incredible blessing, this community of people who all decided together that Charlie Parker is the best, you know?
1: Speaking of Charlie Parker, you might be familiar with his performance of Cherokee, one of the all-time bebop burners. In Kelly Green's musical world, she likes to take the original melody of Cherokee, scramble it, then rewrite a new one while sticking to the original structure of the song. She's quite good at it, as she demonstrated for her students at William Patterson University.
0: I quickly realized that they didn't necessarily have the language to get through the song, so I said, I'll write you a contrafact. And so I wrote them this new melody, and then Wycliffe Gordon came in as our guest artist.
1: He's an all-time great on the trombone.
0: He said to them, who wrote this? And they all point to me, and I was like, oh no. And then he doesn't even look over. He just gives me his fist and he goes, go on with your bad self. And I was like, oh good. And then he said, send me that. I want my students to play it too.
1: Kelly's bassist and husband came up with the name of the song,
0: Eat Your Greens. And that kind of came the whole idea for the record.
1: So let's eat some greens, y'all, with pianist and vocalist Kelly Green featuring trombonist Wycliffe Gordon.

0: Eat Your Greens, musical sustenance for the mind and spirit. Kelly Green, the arranger and composer, also playing piano and on vocals, with guest solos by Wycliffe Pinecone Gordon, Scott Robinson, Steve Wilson, Elijah J. Thomas, and Wallace Roney Jr. Lucas Soul Rosenfeld and Evan Hyde make up the rhythm section. In just a moment, what happens when Kelly Green moves to New York? She, just grew a little. You'll see what we mean. That's coming up after the break. I'm Christian McBride.
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0: make this work again.
1: First, as we hinted at before, deeply embedded in Kelly Green's music are hidden cues and subtle nods of reverence. Listening to Kelly's music can feel like solving an escape room. She honed her craft from the best.
2: So Harold Mayburn was my teacher. It was such an incredible experience to spend time with him and Mulgrew as well. Mulgrew Miller is the reason I went to William Patterson.
1: It's difficult to estimate the profound influence each of them had on Green and her playing. She starts with Mulgrew.
2: When I was in high school, he came to UCF, where I grew up in Orlando, and they did a master class, and I got to stand at the end of the piano, and Mulgrew played solo I Love You, Cole Porter. It was like life-changing. I was like, what is going on? I felt like I was not in my body. It was like an out-of-body experience. So when Mulgrew came as a guest artist to UNF, University of North Florida, I had mentioned to him, by the way, I auditioned at William Patterson and I hadn't heard anything yet. He frowns and he's like, oh, that's so weird. Let me see what's going on with that. And then a week later, I got the email. Mulgrew was impressed with you musically and personally, and we want you to come to William Patterson. That was life-changing because, of course, the eventual goal was to come to New York. With Harold Mayburn, I got to take weekly lessons with him. And in my first lesson, I go in and I was like mortified.

0: So I came into my first lesson with Mayburn, and he goes, okay, play a solo ballad. And I was like, oh no, like, I'm very unprepared for this. And he could tell I was nervous. He said, don't be nervous, I'm just an old student. And I was like, whoa, that humility is just really, really deep.
1: So how does Kelly Green sound on a ballad? No bells and whistles on this one. This is Duke Ellington's Solitude, featuring Scott Robinson on tenor saxophone.

0: Solitude, performed by Kelly Green and her band, from Eat Your Greens. For Kelly Green, the woman behind the musical sleight of hand and wizardry, perhaps her most striking attribute is her humility. It can be quite disarming. She's naturally that way, but it was reinforced by her teachers, Mayburn and Mulgrew.
1: They were just all about the piano, all about the music. Just play the music. So whatever we're feeling, whether you feel good about yourself or bad about yourself, there's still ego. And my goal right now, which who knows if I'll ever achieve that goal, but is to get rid of the ego.
0: She's self-deprecating too, especially when she considers that steep

0: mountain she's climbing as a pianist and singer.
1: Sometimes I'm like, are you crazy? Why are you trying to do two things at once? One thing is hard enough, but I just feel like it's my calling.
0: And we'll continue to listen, rooting for Kelly as she carries the tradition forward. And damn, she can swing. We'll leave you with Kelly Green's dedication to her mentor, Mulgrew Miller, Tongue Twister.

0: Jazz Night in America is a production of WBGO Studios and NPR Music. This episode was written and produced by Sarah Giletti and Simon Rentner. Mastering by Ron Scalzo. Our executive producer is Stephen A. Williams. Saraya Muhammad is the executive producer at NPR Music, and Sonali Mehta is the executive director. I'm Christian McBride.
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